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Driving down Highway 13. 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It rained so hard that morning, I could hardly see the road. 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I was driving, driving.

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He's gonna be crucified. Some people die of cancer. Some people die of AIDS. But this man is gonna be crucified.

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All right. 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And we touched each other lightly. And we felt the presence of the Christ within our hearts. No method, no teacher, just you and I, nature, and the Father in the garden. Listen, oh Guru, no method, no teacher, just you and I, nature, and the Father and the Son and the Holy Ghost in the garden wet with rain. 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
1: 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We're brothers. You want the best. I don't care what you got, you want the best.
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And to my left, there was like a kind of wide alleyway. There was a kid, he was sat on his step. 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
1: Well, you know you. 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You want the best. I don't care what you got. You want the best.
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1: 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You want the best. I don't care what you got, you want the best.
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I'm gonna invite our friend on stage, Niklas from Shining.

sad news every day. You may turn your radio on soon in the morning. Sad news every day. Yes, you know I got a warning. Trouble is on its way.